chopper. And I ain't talking that saw the gun. It's that beef, that real street. That yellow tape and white sheets. Never had to

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0: How's it going?
2: 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My girl ain't doing a thing she used to do.
0: I got just what you need. Brand new Chris Brown, T-Pain. You heard it here first. Nappy Boy Radio.